Some Jack White for you on WFUV, though not the track that was performed, I guess that's what you would call it, by the Muppets during the World Cup halftime show. A lot of things happening on that field. A lot of things. I'm Sam Sumter on WFUV. Gonna hit you with some bleachers now. This is We Should Talk.

0: That's First Aid Kits on WFUV. I'm Sam Sumter. Not that you need another reason to go to Prospect Park, but I've got one for you anyways. 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

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I'm Sam Sumter, excited to play some Leon Bridges for you next. His fifth studio album, Happiness Anytime, is dropping on September 25th. And this album is described, the title itself, as both a mission statement and an invitation. Music you can put on no matter how you're feeling and be immediately transported somewhere coastal and warm. So perfect for some summertime when it's already warm, but we're just going to enhance the vacay vibes. This is Light the Way on FUV.

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1: Some James Blake as we work our way through this Tuesday evening. I am Sam Sumter, your DJ for the evening here on 90.7 WFUV. On the way, some Hozier, Olivia Rodrigo, and Robert Smith, our new fave musical dream team, the Donnas, the Strokes, and more. 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

Olivia Rodrigo, who is spearheading kind of a Lilith Fair reboot with the Daisy Chain Fields Festival on August 29th. That's in Irvine, California, and it's raising money for nonprofits dedicated to advancing and advocating for women and girls, including Planned Parenthood. On that lineup, you've got Mitski, Olivia Rodrigo herself, Di Spitz, Chapel Roan, and many more, plus special appearances from Stevie Nicks, Sarah McLachlan, and more. And that is the Daisy Chain Fields Festival. I'm Sam Sumter, in with you tonight on WFUV. Let's take it off.

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2: 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I know personally, and Bodega is a great band made of great people who put on a really, really fun live show. They're going to be on the Elsewhere rooftop on August 19th alongside Native Son, a true blast of a band as well, another set of New York City locals. Their album, All Inside Aquarium, drops October 9th. I've got the title track for you.

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This is 90.7 WFUV. Hope you're feeling great out there, that your Tuesday is just spectacular thus far. I've got some Phoebe Bridgers for you now. As you well know, Lost Boys came out earlier this summer, and she's also released a really beautifully bizarre music video to accompany it. This one features an elven Phoebe Bridgers in various Americana locations, whilst these medieval characters kind of duel around her, and concludes with some Renaissance rave action. You gotta see it. You gotta see it for yourself. In the meantime, I have the song for you now. Again, this is Lost Boys from Phoebe Bridgers on FUV.

0: Little Nirvana for you tonight on 90.7 WFUV. 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

We'll ask goodbye from Jeff Buckley on 90.7 WFUV. Brandon Flowers, for you now, set to release his first solo album in 11 years, exactly 1 month from now. That one is called Thrasher. I've got the Killers frontman for you now. The track is called Plans here on 90.7.

0: Robert Palmer. I had some Laura before that on WFUV. 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I'm Sam Sumter, in with you on this Tuesday evening, and couldn't be more thrilled to be here and to let you know that FUV supports Ridgefield Playhouse in Ridgefield, Connecticut, and their summer outdoor concert series, Live Outside, running July 31st through August 2nd. 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It doesn't get better than that. I have got tunes on the way from Mitski and Modest Mouse. 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
1: 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Be sure to follow the show to stay up to date on all the latest episodes and, of course, to find your next favorite artist. 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

Let us know on FUV a call once again to catch them live when they play Pier 17 on October 8th. We've got Caroline Rose opening that show. I've seen the band several times live, and the songs are just so good. They're so fun. You got to do it. You got to do it. Do it for me. I'm Sam Sumter on FUV. I've got cigarettes after sex. Let's light up. It's Crush on 90.7.

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0: All right, I've been Sam Sumter. Thanks for spending your evening with me on WFUV. I am going to leave you with Noah Kahan, and I want to say one more time, I am so, so sorry if you were supposed to go to that show on Saturday night. I know it's a very specific type of pain and disappointment when you love an artist so much and you've been looking forward to something for so long and it gets canceled. I was supposed to see Phoenix for the first time about 15 years ago at Austin City Limits. And Austin flooded, the festival was canceled, and I think it took me until I finally did see them live to get over it. So I see you, I hear you, and I feel your pain. From Noah Kahan now, this is Doors. Hopefully get you through. I'm Sam Sumter. Again, I will catch you next time on 90.7 WFUV. Have a beautiful, beautiful night.

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1: We went to Joshua Tree in the desert. 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And we did 4 writing retreats, wrote the entirety of the record all together, just kind of for the love of the process of being together and being creative. So yeah, we were actually wanting that feeling.
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Talk about the passion at 3 minutes after six on this Wednesday morning. After the big storm we had yesterday, in fact, the National Weather Service reports that there actually was a tornado that touched down near Mount Olive in New Jersey. So lots of cleanup this morning, but nicer weather today. 73 degrees right now. We'll get up to 84 on the thermometer. I'm corny. Going to get to something from Green Day in a bit. We'll also do a question of the day. And this is the latest from Lucy Dacus.

0: Green Day and She on WFUV. And coming up, we'll get to Phoebe Bridgers and something new from Metric. 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And according to a nursery rhyme, Wednesday's child is full of woe. 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

Phoebe Bridgers, she does have a new album coming out. That goes back to her debut. Coming up, something from LCD Sound System. And right now, it's Metric.

0: on WFUV. It's Claro and a song she calls Amoeba. Coming up, something new from Bleachers. We'll also get to Tedeschi Trucks Band, Corny, with you on a Wednesday morning. 73 degrees, very humid to start. That should start to drop later on this evening, the humidity. So we'll have a cool night tonight. We'll get up to around 84 and just kind of drying out from yesterday's storm, picking up some down branches, perhaps. It's member-supported WFUV.
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0: Here's a band that has performed for our WFUV marquee members. It's Fantastic Cat.

Something cathartic from Hole on WFUV. That's Violet at 3 minutes after 7 on this Wednesday morning. I'm Corny O'Connell mixing the music. I'll get on something from Vampire Weekend and Luscious Jackson. 73 degrees, humid to start, but the humidity's going to be dropping away, and we're in for a nice stretch of weather over the next few days. Get up to around 84 and nice and cool tonight to sleep. This one is new. It's from Biba Doobie.

0: from their debut, Vampire Weekend and Oxford Comma, and before that, the latest from Biba Doobie at 9 minutes after seven. It's WFUV, and you've heard of Debbie Downer, but today you're going to experience Corny Killjoy. Corny Killjoy, what is that? 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
3: Ahoy! 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

Lots of great tracks on that album, Play, from Moby, including that one, Southside. Coming up, something from Sade, and I've got new music from Leon Bridges, working with members of the band Jungle.

0: on WFUV. It's an artist who records as Washed Out, and that's from his full-length debut, the track Amor Fati. Coming up, a new one from Vince Staples I think you're going to like, and also something from Lake Street Dive. 7:30 on the clock, Corny here. Kamasi Washington is going to be at the Music Hall of Williamsburg for two shows next week on Wednesday and Thursday, the 29th and 30th. There's more info at BoweryPresents.com.
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On the way, a news update, and right now, Lake Street Dive.

0: Thievery Corporation and Lebanese Blonde on WFUV. 10 minutes before 8 o'clock, Corny here. I hope you are wearing your waterproof mascara. Not because it's going to rain, because no, we're done with the rain for several days. 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
1: The National Weather Service is surveying parts of New Jersey to determine whether tornadoes touched down yesterday. Crews are investigating areas of Sussex and Morris counties. One reported tornado was spotted shortly after 2 p.m. near Stanhope, close to the Morris-Sussex County border, and video from Parsippany about 45 minutes later appeared to show a cloud swirling near the ground close to a golf center around Troy Hills. The widow of an 88-year-old Air Force veteran who died of Legionnaire's disease says she plans to file a wrongful death lawsuit as New York City health officials continue searching for the source of an outbreak that has sickened 82 people on the Upper East Side. A fifth person has now died. Labeling him a war criminal, Mayor Mamdani acknowledged that New York City cannot arrest Israeli Prime Minister Benjamin Netanyahu, but called on the federal government to do so. If you are planning ahead, Yola Tango has announced the 2026 edition of its annual Hanukkah run at Bowery Ballroom. It's December 4th to 11th. 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

Cowboy Junkies and their cover of that Lou Reed song, Sweet Jane, from the seminal album, The Trinity Session, at about 3 minutes after 8 o'clock on this Wednesday morning. Weather improving today. I mean, how could it get worse than yesterday? We think there was a tornado in New Jersey, but we're waiting on official word on that. 74 degrees going up to 84 today, and nice, cool, dry sleeping weather for tonight. And we're in for a nice stretch of weather ahead. On the way, music from the Kooks and Camera Obscura, and this is the latest from the Revivalists. Corny O'Connell with you.

0: A band that took their name from a David Bowie song, The Kooks, and that's Junk of the Heart on WFUV. 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
1: This is a renaissance for us, I think, as a band, and that we've really found a deep love and joy in writing music together. 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

on WFUV, Picking Dragon's Pockets from Modest Mouse, and before that, Foreshadowing. I'm Corny. Now, I know you're not no Limburger. I think of you more as a Brie.

0: Can't Hold Me from Emily King. Emily King performed at our Highline Bash back in May. It's about 11 minutes before 9 o'clock. We're getting close to time for the WFUV question of the day. They say that misery loves company, and you'll have plenty of company sharing their misery with you on the question of the day. As we go for sad songs, you still have a little bit of time to put in a request at WFUV.org/question or through the WFUV mobile app. I'm Corny, and we've got your news in 90 seconds, sponsored by Greenwich Hospital, a part of Yale New Haven Health.
1: The National Weather Service is surveying parts of New Jersey to determine whether tornadoes touched down yesterday. Crews are investigating areas of Sussex and Morris counties. One reported tornado was spotted shortly after 2 p.m. near Stanhope, close to the Morris-Sussex County border, and video from Parsippany about 45 minutes later appeared to show a cloud swirling near the ground close to a golf center around Troy Hills. The widow of an 88-year-old Air Force veteran who died of Legionnaire's disease says she plans to file a wrongful death lawsuit as New York City health officials continue searching for the source of an outbreak that has sickened 82 people on the Upper East Side. A fifth person has now died. Labeling him a war criminal, Mayor Mamdani acknowledged that New York City cannot arrest Israeli Prime Minister Benjamin Netanyahu, but called on the federal government to do so. If you are planning ahead, Yola Tengo has announced the 2026 edition of its annual Hanukkah run at Bowery Ballroom. It's December 4th to 11th. 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

Tracy Chapman on WFUV at 3 minutes after 9. And one reason you should stay is we still have to do the question of the day. 74 degrees, the humidity will be dropping, so by tonight we'll have some nice, cool, good sleeping weather. We'll get up to 84, and we're actually in for a stretch of some nice weather through the weekend. Member-supported WFUV, I'm Corny, and this is the latest from Casey Musgraves.

0: On WFUV, it's Cake and their version of what was a disco hit for Gloria Gaynor, I Will Survive. Let's see if you can survive the WFUV question of the day, which is coming up next.
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0: All right, 12 minutes after 9, it is time for the WFUV question of the day. I'm Corny O'Connell, and according to a nursery rhyme, Wednesday's child is full of woe. And it is a Wednesday, so today we're going to fill a set of songs, some woeful songs. And so we're going for these sad, tear-jerking songs, the ones that are going to make you cry a little bit. And we're going to start with a now I mentioned that I'm corny and I joke around a lot, but the subject of this first song is one that I know that you may have to deal with yourself, and it is not a laughing matter. But let's start with this request from listener Jeff from Somers. It's an artist by the name of Andrew Duhon, and the song is Another House.

You might feel like you need a drink to make it through this question of the day. This next one, since you don't have the benefit of seeing the lyrics, I'll tell you, is from the perspective of a husband who has passed on. Oh.

0: Sometimes you need a good cry, and I hope we could do that for you today on the WFUV Question of the Day, a set of sad songs by request, including that one from Janice Ian at 17, Patty Griffin with Top of the World, Bonnie Raitt. We could have gone several ways with Bonnie Raitt. We went with The Glow, and how about that first song called Another House? The artist is Andrew Duhon. And who can we thank for these sad songs? There's listener Lorian Chester, Daniel, Sasha, Nehemiah, Spencer from Greenpoint, Marie from Boonton, Sandra from Babylon, Sean in the Philly suburbs, Suzanne in Oceanside, Liz in Centerport, Ed from Verona, among others. I'm Corny O'Connell. We do the question of the day every weekday morning at this time. 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

0: reliving the 80s with Culture Club and Time on WFUV. 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I'm corny. 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

Story of My Life here on WFUV Social D Distortion. I am Elise Alley. Thank you so very much for tuning in this wonderful Wednesday. I am going to get to new music from Weezer, who are coming back strong with another self-titled album that is dubbed the Gold Album. It'll be coming out in late August, and they've already released the first single, Might As Well Be Strangers, and this one features Carly Hartzman of Wednesday fame. I'll play for you right now on member-supported WFUV.

0: Nothing Matters on WFUV, The Last Dinner Party. It's me, Alisa Ali. Thank you so much for tuning in. We might as well be strangers in that set from Weezer, whom you can catch here in New York City in September. They are playing with the Shins and Silver Sun Pickups at the Barclays Center. Coming up on the radio, you can catch music from Tom Petty and Sylvan Esso. Stick around for all of that and more. Right now, let me tell you that FUV and the Bowery presents Welcome Jeff Tweedy Solo with Case Oates to the Town Hall October 28th and the Music Hall of Williamsburg November 4th. 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That's Jeff Tweedy Solo at the Town Hall October 28th and Music Hall of Williamsburg November 4th from the Bowery Presents with media support from FUV.
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2: Ahoy! 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

Running Down a Dream on WFUV, a little bit of a nod to Del Shannon's hit Runaway on that song from Tom Petty's solo album Full Moon Fever, which we love to catch. I am Alisa Lee. Thank you so much for tuning in to our non-commercial public radio station. I want to get to new music now from Sylvan Esso. This song is a defiant ode to living messily and having nothing figured out. I can relate. It's called Hot Slob, and I'll play for you now on FUV.

0: playing that one especially for you. On the radio at 90.7 FM, The Smithereens, Blood and Roses. Me, I'm Elise Ali, played MGMT in there with that electric feel and Sylvanesso's Hot Slob. Coming up, we are going to play music from a band that I just want to be with everywhere, Fleetwood Mac. I think you know which song I'm going to play. Right now, though, let me say that FUV is proud to be a media partner with the Brick Celebrate Brooklyn Summer Festival, celebrating radical joy with a summer full of free live performances at the Lena Horne Bandshell. 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

A strong contender for my favorite new song, Lost Boys, by Phoebe Bridgers here on FUV. And I loved the performance of it on The Tonight Show with Jimmy Fallon, with all of the young kids performing. It was so cool. If you haven't seen it, hashtag treat yourself. Me, I'm Elise Ali. 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

0: 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I am your friendly ghost in the machine, Elisa Lee. 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
0: 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I'm your host, Elisa Lee. Thank you so much for tuning in. I want to get to new music now from New York City's own Infinity Song, a band that we featured on New York Slice. And you can check out their New York Slice in studio session. It was really cool. But I'm really proud of them and excited about their new LP. It's self-titled. Here's a song from it. It's Hurricane, and I'll play for you now on FUV.

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I don't want to go to Chelsea. But I think he's talking about the London neighborhood. I mean, the one in New York is pretty cool, I think. I mean, you got the market. The High Line is there. Little Island is really cool in the summertime. So note to self, maybe head out to Chelsea for a day. I am so into this new song from Olivia Rodrigo and Robert Smith, and I want to play it for you right now. It's called What's Wrong With Me. It's off Olivia Rodrigo's new album. You seem pretty sad for a girl so in love. Here it goes. It's FUV.

0: The White Stripes on the radio with the hardest button to button, which I would have to say is probably somewhere on the back. Why would they put buttons on the back? That's so infuriating. By the way, you know, Jack White had an art show in London, and apparently it was panned. I was just reading about this. The Guardian really trashed the show. They said former White Stripes art is like a 12-year-old visiting Tate Modern for the first time. Wow. White may be a talented musician, but as a visual artist, he's a non-starter. That's really harsh. But, you know, now I kind of want to read the rest of the article. But I love Jack White, and nothing can change my mind about him. I don't care if he's, you know, not great as a visual artist. He is incredible as a musician. I want to move on now and let you know that FUV supports the Caramore Center for Music and the Arts in Katona, New York, and welcomes Bruce Hornsby and the Noisemakers on Saturday, August 1st. 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

New York City's own The Strokes here on WFUV with Someday off their most excellent debut album, Is This It? And Eurythmics in there. Would I lie to you? No, I really did play that. Coming up, we are going to get Fontaine's DC on FUV, but right now I've got pictures of you from the Montana band Buffalo Traffic Jam. This is the title track off their new record.

0: 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We also played a little hide and seek with Imogen Heap. And coming up, we'll take the subway with Chapel Roan. 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

There's a new one from Death Cab for Cutie called Stone Over Water. It's off their album, I Built You a Tower. And we also heard Chapel Roan in there with her 2025 single, The Subways. We're going to hang loose now with the Alabama Shakes. This is going back to their debut, Boys and Girls, from 2012. But I'll play it for you right now in 2026 on FUV.

0: Eric B and Rakim sampling Past the Peas by the JBs on that song, I Ain't No Joke, which I knew that they weren't. I am Alisa Lee. I knew that they were paid in full, as they should be. Frank Ocean in there, Lost, along with Alabama Shakes. And coming up, we are going to get to new music from Interpol. Right now, though, we're going to step into the newsroom and get a news update in 90 seconds here on member-supported WFUV.
1: Two possible tornadoes hit New Jersey last night. The National Weather Service will survey Sussex and Morris counties after New Jerseyans reported seeing thick swirling clouds and uprooted trees. A fifth person has died in connection with the Legionnaires outbreak on the Upper East Side. A New York City Health Department report found that 82 people have tested positive. According to officials, the outbreak is linked to 34 cooling towers that tested positive for the bacteria. In a press conference today, Mayor Zoran Mamdani said that all towers have been cleaned and the city is moving forward to stop the outbreak. He also said tap water is safe to drink.
2: All New Yorkers can continue to drink water from the tap, to bathe, to shower, to cook, and to use air conditioners at home, no matter what zip code they call their own.
1: Last night, Mayor Zoran Mamdani acknowledged that he does not have the legal authority to arrest Israeli Prime Minister Benjamin Netanyahu in New York City. He said this in a two-minute video posted to social media. Mamdani called on the International Criminal Court, or ICC, and the federal government to arrest him if he comes to the U.S. Actor and comedian Rosie O'Donnell will debut tonight in her one-woman show, Common Knowledge. The 12-show off-Broadway production is expected to run through August 8th. On today's What's What podcast, WFUV's Livia Regina reports on how Bronx restaurants are celebrating New York City's Restaurant Week. 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I'm Sonia Wellwood-Agoda, and that's your news in 90 seconds on FUV.
0: 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I'm Alisa Lee here with a new Interpol single called See Out Loud. 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

0: Cage the Elephant coming back with a new one called Beaches in Tennessee, and I paired that with Gorillaz' Clint Eastwood. 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Of course, New York Slice is our local music feature, and it is not coming to you stale.
1: It's coming to you fresh. New Yorkers do it best. You're biased till you try it, then you'll have to agree. The best slices in NYC.
0: Indeed. Thank you very much, Run with the Main, for that New York Slice jingle. Today's New York Slice featured band is Pespy, a three-piece rock band led by singer-songwriter Harrison Waters, backed by rhythm section Rob and Matt Falcone. Their latest single is called Chum, and it goes just like this.

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Jelly Bean Boom. 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REM on FUV and Courtney Barnett's History Eraser. 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

0: Rocking that Mando on the Battle of Evermore here on WFUV off Led Zeppelin Quattro. I am Elisa Lee. Thank you so much for tuning in. 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Iron and Wine in there, along with a new one from Charlie XCX. 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

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We heard Pearl Jam in there, Better Man, and I'll give you a little sugar for the pill now and take this slow dive on member-supported WFUV.

0: putting things in the right pecking order with that song, Death Valley High, from Orville Peck. And we also heard The National in there along with Slow Dive. Coming up, we are going to get to music from Julia Jacklin, who is back with a new tracklin. Stick around to hear it right here. 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
0: 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I am Elise Ali, here with new music from the Australian artist Julia Jacklin. 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

ELO on FUV with Sweet Talking Woman. I'm your Sweet Talking Woman, Lisa Lee, here with another Sweet Talking Woman, Kells. I'll play you her song Gone right now.

0: Big Boy and Andre 3000, aka Outkast, with their song Rosa Parks here on member supported WFUV. Me, I'm Elisa Ali. Thank you so very much for tuning in. Coming up, we'll go down the line with Jose Gonzalez. Right now, though, let me tell you that FUV supports City Winery in New York City. 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And Wednesday, August 5th, there's A Bright Side Somewhere, a tribute to Happy Trom. 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
1: 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And thanks.

A beautiful love song from Kacey Musgraves called Butterflies, and that won her a Grammy Award for Best Country Solo Performance. But she won a boatload of awards for that album, Golden Hour. She won like Album of the Year and Best Country Album at the Grammys, and then she won a bunch of CMA awards too. I can't keep track of all of them. But I will tell you that she is playing. I am keeping track of the fact that she is playing here in New York City later this summer at MSG. Jose Gonzalez with a beautiful track called Down the Line. And coming up, we are going to get the Avett Brothers on the line. Right now, though, Annabelle Dinda with a new one called Whatever You Wanna on FUV.

0: 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I am Alisa Ali, played Avett Brothers and Annabelle Dinda, and coming up, I will play you the greatest song from Cat Power. 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

Bleachers with We Should Talk here on WFUV off the new album called Everyone for 10 Minutes, and Cat Power in there with The Greatest. I am Alisa Lee. Thank you so much for hanging with me. We'll get to Georgia musician Faye Webster now. Here's Lego Ring.

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0: 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Me, I'm Elise Ali. Thank you very much for hanging with me. Played Talking Heads for you, and coming up, I've got a new one from Queens of the Stone Age. 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
0: Hey, thanks so much for hanging with me, Elise Ali, this wonderful Wednesday. Got a couple more songs to play for you, and then I'm going to skedaddle and pass the mic over to the great Delphine Blue, who's in for Dennis Elsis today. I'll take you down Easy Street and ease on down the road, and I'll catch you back on the radio tomorrow morning at 10 a.m. Elise Ali signing off, leaving you with a new one from Queens of the Stone Age on FUV.

That's Bjork with Hyper Ballad for a hyper gorgeous quintessential summer's day here at member supported WFUV and wherever you are. Delphine Blue and for Dennis Elsis. I'm really happy to be here and I'm glad you're here too. This is one of my favorite songs of 2026. It's Vince Staples and Cotton.

0: Tame Impala. Who was at Barclays last year to see them live when they did three nights? Whoa, those shows were just off the charts. 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Stick around for Mitski. She's next.
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There are concerts there, and the Ramones made it their final resting place, so definitely seems like a destination. Right now on WFUV, new music from Role Model.

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1: We went to Joshua Tree in the desert. 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And we did 4 writing retreats, wrote the entirety of the record all together, just kind of for the love of the process of being together and being creative. 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

0: 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In fact, if you go to the homepage, you will see Young the Giant smack in the middle of the homepage. So definitely check that out. Ahead of that, Macy Gray, I tried to stop singing that song incessantly when it came out in 1999. I tried and failed, and I still love it. 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I'm Delphine Blue. I'm in for Dennis Elsis on this gorgeous Wednesday afternoon. Hozier is next.
1: 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On August 11th, it's the Revivalists. 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
1: It's WFUV New York. 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

Radiohead from OK Computer here on Member Supported WFUV. You know, I went to England in June and I was in Brighton at the Royal Pavilion, which was built in 1823. So you can imagine my surprise when I was in the music room of the Royal Pavilion and saw a piece of art from Thom Yorke and his artistic partner, Stanley Donwood, a huge tapestry hanging in the Royal Pavilion titled Monstrous Threaded Membranes, because England's really cool about celebrating musicians. I guess we are here too, but you know, they really weave it into their culture. 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And Wednesday, November 25th, it's Rival Sons with the Bluestones and the Velveteers. 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You know him from My Morning Jacket. 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

You were singing along and jumping up and down as you were listening. We're not the only ones who love that song. The Boss performed it on his most recent tour with Tom Morello, and he did the Clash proud. Lola Young will be performing at the All Things Go Fest at Forest Hills Stadium, September 25th through 27th. That's a busy weekend. There is a lot going on that weekend. Here she is with her newest song from Down Here, the great Lola Young on FUV.

0: Black Pumas here on Member Supported WFUV. And if you're wondering what's going on with Black Pumas, they are still together. Now, think about Alabama Shakes for a second, right? 8-year hiatus and then back and boom. So Black Pumas, they seem to take breaks now and then, but they have not broken up, is the moral of the story. FUV supports the Nomad Jazz Alliance and the Nomad Festival Concert Series, a year-round program curating established and emerging jazz artists with events at venues and public spaces throughout Nomad. The concert series continues on Monday, August 3rd with the great Bill Frisell and Ambrose Akinmusire at Baruch Performing Arts Center. 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In for Dennis Elsis on this lovely Wednesday. I'm so happy to be here. Thanks for joining me. Stick around. Michael McDonald is next.
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0: What day isn't made better by listening to the Jesus and Mary chain with some candy talking and Regina Spektor ahead of that on the radio here at member supported WFUV. Delphine Blue in for Dennis Elsis. Very happy to be here. You know, it's the time of year that people go on vacation, so me and you will get to spend some time together, and I'm pretty happy about that. Now, how about things going on out and about? How's this? 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

Modest Mouse from the new album An Eraser and a Maze with Picking Dragon's Pockets. They'll be at Pier 17 on the rooftop on October 8th, but they've also been busy with other things. So according to Pitchfork, there's a new Neil Young cover series that launched last year, and there's two new installments on the way that include MJ Lenderman, Kurt Vile, Lucinda Williams, Ben Gibbard, My Morning Jacket, Ann Wilson, and a collaboration between Modest Mouse and Caliphone. So that's called Heart of Gold, Volumes 2 and 3, something to look forward to right now on WFUV 10,000 Maniacs.

0: boy, you can't stop me.
1: I really do love that song. That's Little Sims collaborating with Obanjayar. They are both of Nigerian descent. And we just heard Point and Kill here on FUV. 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

Pioneers of Shoegaze. That was Lush here on WFUV with Sweetness and Light. And right now, you can't go wrong if you file this one in the W section because it's Weezer and Wednesday. It's a new one, Cope. We might as well be strangers.

0: The AAAs Heads Will Roll, a song about a disastrous night on the dance floor. And whether that resonates with you or not, it doesn't matter. You can have your own meaning for the song. 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That's my story, and I'm sticking to it. 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

That's Simmel, Where's My Love? And Simmel is Brian Fennell, who was previously in the band Barcelona. He's from Washington State, and Simmel means simple in Welsh. Now, you may ask, why did he call himself that? Because he was adopted at birth and found out later on in his life that his parents were Welsh. 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

0: Florence and the Machine, Shake It Out. Yeah, seventh inning stretch. It's 4:30 in the afternoon. You're almost done with work. Wait, maybe you have summer hours. Wait, maybe you're leaving the beach. Whatever you're doing, I'm glad you are here with me at 90.7 FM, WFUV.org, and on the FUV app. I'm Delphine Blue. I'm in for Dennis Elsis this afternoon, and I'm having a pretty good time. 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

Olivia Rodrigo and Robert Smith, What's Wrong With Me, from her album, You Seem Pretty Sad for a Girl So In Love. And it's not hard to see why Robert Smith would resonate with that song. Generations apart, but musically best friends. And what's wrong with me is that I'm jealous of that. I'm jealous that Olivia Rodrigo gets to be best friends with Robert Smith. There, I said it out loud. Anyway, right now on member-supported WFUV, it's David Bowie reminding us that boys keep swinging.

0: Sparks here on WFUV. Yeah, when do they get to sing My Way? When do they get to sound like Frank Sinatra? Nirvana was ahead of that, and David Bowie with Boys Keep Swinging, which came out in 1979 and influenced me to cut my hair short. That was a long time ago. Right now on WFUV, we're going to find out what's going on in the world. It's time for news in 90 seconds.
1: A fifth person has died in connection with the Legionnaires' outbreak on the Upper East Side. According to the New York City Health Department, the outbreak is linked to 34 cooling towers that tested positive for the bacteria. In a press conference today, Mayor Zoran Mamdani said that all towers have been cleaned and the city is moving forward to stop the outbreak. He also said tap water is safe to drink.
2: All New Yorkers can continue to drink water from the tap, to bathe, to shower, to cook, and to use air conditioners at home, no matter what zip code they call their own.
1: The Borough Hall subway station in downtown Brooklyn is now more accessible. That's according to Governor Kathy Hochul. Upgrades include 3 new elevators and reconstructed platform edges. The MTA says accessibility improvements are also in progress at 34 other stations. New York City Restaurant Week is underway. More than 600 restaurants citywide are offering fixed-price menus this summer. Despite the name, Restaurant Week runs through August 16th. More information can be found at nyctourism.com. Over 24 artists are coming together to pay tribute to Neil Young via 2 compilation albums. Volumes 2 and 3 of Heart of Gold, The Songs of Neil Young, will be out on November 9th. They include covers from Lucinda Williams, MJ Lenderman, Tyler Ballgame, and more. On today's What's What podcast, WFUV's Sienna Reinders speaks to a Fordham professor about whether or not the U.S. could arrest Israeli Prime Minister Benjamin Netanyahu. 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
0: Right now on WFUV, it's Ella O'Connor Williams, who makes music as Squirrel Flower. Wow.

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Joe Jackson got the time. Whoever does. But with the dog days of summer approaching, everything will soon slow down. This is new from Death Cab for Cutie.

0: Going back to 2020 for that one from the sisters known as Haim. That was The Steps. And music coming up for your drive home today from Talk Talk, Sonic Youth, Slow Pulp, and Jason Isbell, and plenty more. 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
2: 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Be sure to follow the show to stay up to date on all the latest episodes and, of course, to find your next favorite artist. 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

Well, King here on Member Supported WFUV. And right now, don't confuse it with the song by Pearl Jam. It's also called Better Man, but this is a new one from Slowpoke.

0: Sonic Youth with Bull in the Heather here on WFUV from the album Experimental Jet Set. Is there an award for best album titles? 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And you and me, we should be judges, right? 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
3: See you there!

That's the new one from Phoebe Bridgers, Lost Boys, which she performed last week on Jimmy Fallon's show, Late at Night. And she's going to be doing three nights at Barclays Center, September 24th, 25th, and 26th. We'll see who shows up, because there's a whole lot of special guests on that song, including some of the members of Boy Genius. Like, all three of them are on that song, in fact. Okay, right now on WFUV, it's Talk Talk.

0: And if Horace is posing the question, is there a ghost? And 9 out of 10 times, I'd say yes. Okay, let's find out what's going on in the world. We're going to check in with the WFUV news crew for news in 90 seconds.
1: A fifth person has died in connection with the Legionnaires' outbreak on the Upper East Side. According to the New York City Health Department, the outbreak is linked to 34 cooling towers that tested positive for the bacteria. In a press conference today, Mayor Zoran Mamdani said that all towers have been cleaned and the city is moving forward to stop the outbreak. He also said tap water is safe to drink.
2: All New Yorkers can continue to drink water from the tap, to bathe, to shower, to cook, and to use air conditioners at home, no matter what zip code they call their own.
1: The Borough Hall subway station in downtown Brooklyn is now more accessible. That's according to Governor Kathy Hochul. Upgrades include 3 new elevators and reconstructed platform edges. The MTA says accessibility improvements are also in progress at 34 other stations. New York City Restaurant Week is underway. More than 600 restaurants citywide are offering fixed-price menus this summer. Despite the name, Restaurant Week runs through August 16th. More information can be found at nyctourism.com. Over 24 artists are coming together to pay tribute to Neil Young via 2 compilation albums. Volumes 2 and 3 of Heart of Gold, The Songs of Neil Young, will be out on November 9th. They include covers from Lucinda Williams, MJ Lenderman, Tyler Ballgame, and more. On today's What's What podcast, WFUV's Sienna Rinder speaks to a Fordham professor about whether or not the U.S. could arrest Israeli Prime Minister Benjamin Netanyahu. 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
0: Well, that does it for me. I'm Delphine Blue, and I have been in for Dennis Elsis, and I had such a good time. You know what? I'm going to come back tomorrow. It's okay. Dennis is okay with that. He's on vacation. He is having fun in the sun. So I'll meet you back here at 90.7 at 2 o'clock in the afternoon, Thursday afternoon. Is that a date? Cool. Coming up next, Sam Sumter will take things, and I'm going to leave you with the Linda Lindas.

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Happy Wednesday. You are listening to 90.7 WFUV, and I'm Sam Sumter. Excited to be spending this evening alongside you as we have a bit of a listening party for the next few hours. It's always a party, and we're always listening here on WFUV. We're going to kick things off on a bit of a petty notes with Viva Dubi. Her new album Pylon is out September 18th, and this track, she says, has petty tunnel vision. She says, it's like I hate you, you're gonna stay here and listen to how much I hate you, because I never got to say that. So sit back and enjoy. The track is Sun Has Set from Viva Dubi on FUV.

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1: 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I'm Sam Sumter on WFUV. 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

Killers on FUV. I'm Sam Sumter, both human and dancer and DJ, in with you tonight. Got some Jesse Wells for you now. A couple weeks ago, he dropped Under the Power Lines 3, naturally the third in that series, this one featuring 61 songs as he continues to solidify his standing as probably the most productive songwriter, at least that I know. The song I've got for you now is actually from his album Masks Off. You can catch him at Pier 17 on July 31st up on the rooftop. This is Won't You Come Out Tonight here on FUV.

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0: Ahoy! We'll see you there.

Casey Musgrave is on WFUV. She'll be at Barclays Center and MSG doing a few nights about a month or so from now. And maybe Mayor Mamdani will be there. I just saw a clip of a Rolling Stone interview where he talks about how he's been listening to Casey Musgraves. He's still on Golden Hour, though. He hasn't progressed to the new material. So keep an eye out. He is everywhere. We love to see it. So I've got Brian Ferry for you now. It's Kiss and Tell on FUV.

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0: I'm Sam Sumter on WFUV. Going to hit you with some Baby Rose next. That is the moniker of soul singer Jasmine Rose Wilson, who dropped her third album, Journalism, earlier this month. As an aside, Journalism, that is so, so good. She will be at MSG on August 14th, 15th, 17th, and 18th, supporting Olivia Dean. 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
1: You're tuned in to 90.7 WFUV forever and always. I'm Sam Sumter, and with you tonight, got some Monrovia, the Marias, and more coming your way this hour. We're going to kick off this set of songs with Cage the Elephant. This is their latest track, one that Matt Schultz says is about wanting to be rescued from everything. He went through a mental health crisis a few years back and says that for him, this song symbolizes finally being able to move past it. He references an expression, "There's nothing better than a poor Christmas," and says it's because you learn to make the most of what you have and appreciate it. On WFUV now, this is Beaches in Tennessee.

0: That's Paramore on WFUV. You can catch Hayley Williams smack in the middle of her second tour of 2026. She's hitting Forest Hills Stadium for two nights in September the 16th and the 17th. I'm Sam Sumter on WFUV. The Smiths are on the way.
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I'm Sam Sumter. You know, we played some Paramore earlier talking about Hayley Williams doing two nights at Forest Hills. I feel like there's a 1 in 3 chance of a play, an artist, they're playing at Forest Hills this season. Such a stacked lineup. And the artist I've got for you next, tomorrow night, you can catch Monrovia opening for Camp. Be sure and swing by the WFUV clubhouse, get yourself some swag, and say hi. 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

0: Fleet Foxes. It's the Helplessness Blues on 90.7 WFUV. I'm Sam Sumter. 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

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I'm Sam Sumter. 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I've got the Marias for you now. This is Run Your Mouth. When we talk.

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0: Peter Gabriel, taking us to Salisbury Hill this evening on 90.7 WFUV. I'm Sam Sumter. So nice, I gotta tell you twice. 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
0: 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This song, I love the premise of taking who you are now and looking back at who you are then. And with this track, she says she's looking back at a toxic love affair where she was when she was writing her first album, Neptune City, tying it into who and where she is now and writing a song about terrible love from a place of power. 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The song is When the Night Falls on 90.7.

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